0: Because I'm overwhelmed by overload, we're never out of touch. And I get it's good to be aware of what's happening around. But my God, sometimes I swear I wanna borrow underground. Because I can't bear this now, wow, how I need a break. Wanna take a trip away, but it feels like I can't escape. Can we create another planet and exist more face to face? Surely we could hear, but I fear that it's too late. So connected to the 5G, disconnected from ourselves. Do you ever just feel like you wanna be somewhere else? Because if you do, well then, my friend, jump in the front seat. We'll go find the others and a piece of unity.
1: The man in gray might never come to rub your time. There might be here since years in social media.

rise of bed by trees or air, unparalleled by running water, Erika of Aztec deposited an inner discourse, a dial shuttle settling to indiscriminate rotation, the tables lay deserted to strew fro labyrinthus. Origin pairs of obscure creatures hoarded clay bark sediment and replaced ice of bed by trees or air, unparalleled by running water, Erika of Aztec deposited in inner discourse a dial shuttle settling to indiscriminate rotation. The tables lay deserted.

The blackberries have already dried up quite badly. They crumble to dust between the fingers.

I can rub them between my fingers. Mummies. Disintegrating into dust.

the flesh of the fruit is all dried up. It's a clump of individual seeds, hanging between dead thin membranes.

training from credited professionals, transforming treatments into vacations that rejuvenate the body and mind. Thailand is ready to be the world's top destination for medical tourism.

chapter of Thailand supporting new opportunities and innovation is the Eastern Economic Corridor, or EE, being sponsored by the Thai government. A place to grow and develop the five S-herbicide of agriculture and biotechnology, process food, biofuel and biochemicals, medicine and tourism. The EECD is a place of possibility from which Thailand's future is sure to emerge.

Space over the nature is so beautiful sound and beautiful music for me. Seems like conversation. I translate by my